0: hit it again.
1: Hey, I haven't seen you for a long time.
2: Yeah, it's been a long time.
1: Yeah, it's been a long while.
2: How are you doing?
1: I'm doing fine, yeah. You're looking great, you know?
2: Well, you're looking good, too.
1: Thanks. So you still with her?
2: Yeah, I'm still with her.
1: That's cool. I like her, you know?